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1: AP News, I'm Marcela Sanchez. The U.S. is launching an effort to guide stranded ships through the Strait of Hormuz. AP correspondent Karen Shamas has more.
2: The U.S. has recommended they route through Omani waters, south of where ships usually transit the waterway. The U.S. urged mariners to coordinate closely with Omani authorities due to anticipated high traffic volume passing through the alternative routes. Meanwhile, Iran's military command issued a statement read out on state television on Monday, stating that ships passing through the Strait of Hormuz must coordinate with them. It also warned that any foreign armed forces, especially what they described as the aggressive U.S. military, that intends to approach or enter the Strait of Hormuz will be targeted. I'm Karen Shamas.
1: Police and hospital officials say a shooting at a party at a lake near Oklahoma City has sent at least 13 people to hospitals. AP correspondent Haya Panjwani reports.
3: Edmond Police spokesperson Emily Ward said authorities received reports of shots being fired at a gathering of young people near Arcadia Lake at about 9 p.m.
4: There's a party at Lake Arcadia. Edmond Police, along with Oklahoma Highway Patrol and Oklahoma City Police, responded to find multiple victims. I can confirm that we have transported 10 to area metro hospitals in various conditions.
3: Arcadia Lake is about 13 miles north of Oklahoma City in Edmond. The lake is an artificial reservoir used for flood control that is also popular for picnics, camping, fishing, and water sports. I'm Haya Panjwani.
1: Former New York City Mayor Rudy Giuliani is hospitalized in critical but stable condition. His spokesperson didn't say what sent Giuliani to the hospital, how long he's been there, or what his prognosis is. More stories at apnews.com. This is AP News.
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12: 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Thank you. It's hard to believe this is it.
11: 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It's always a pleasure to talk with you guys on the radios.
10: Spirit shutting down Saturday, blaming several factors, including high fuel prices, unable to get a government bailout. Transportation Secretary Sean Duffy.
13: We oftentimes don't have $500 million laying around in a spare account that we can put into a bailout of an airline.
10: He blames the Biden administration for opposing a Spirit-JetBlue merger. I'm Julie Walker.
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La Canción Cruz de Madera. That is Monique, and Second to Last se llama el grupo. Más música, here is Jerry Dean along with Christian Sanchez.

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1: 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Traffic flowing smoothly through Riverside Drive this morning. Light traffic on Riverside at this hour. Alrighty, school is in session. They've got, what, about 2.5 weeks to go? About 2.5 weeks for graduation here in Española. And also in Pohuake. 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Remember that the posted speed limit through school zones is 15 miles per hour. Buenos días, son las 6:53. 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

0: Tomás Baca, Chulita. KDCE, Española Santa Fe Taos. It's time for news, brought to you this hour by your local State Farm insurance agent, Manuel Valdez. 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
1: AP News, I'm Marcela Sanchez. The U.S. military is denying claims that Iran struck a Navy vessel. On social media, U.S. Central Command said no U.S. Navy ships have been struck. Iranian news agencies had claimed Iran struck a U.S. vessel near an Iranian port southeast of the strait, accusing it of violating maritime security and navigation norms. The reports say the vessel was forced to turn back. Oil prices initially jumped 5% on the reports, but are now trading between 2 and 3% higher after the U.S. military denied the attack. Yesterday, President Trump announced a new initiative for U.S. forces to guide commercial ships through the Strait of Hormuz. Tehran has, over the past 2 months, attacked some vessels and blocked others that don't receive its authorization. The new U.S. initiative could involve guided missile destroyers, more than 100 aircraft, and about 15,000 service members. But officials have not specified what kind of assistance it would provide. In other news, the Supreme Court is being asked to restore access to an abortion pill by mail.
2: Two makers of the widely used abortion pill, mifepristone, asked the Supreme Court to block a lower court's ruling cutting off mail order access to the drug. Saturday's emergency request came a day after the federal appeals court's ruling the biggest jolt to abortion policy in the U.S. since overturning Roe v. Wade. Friday's ruling is in effect while the case works its way through the courts. It affects patients in all states, even those without abortion restrictions. Danko Labs asked for the block, telling SCOTUS the appellate ruling injects immediate confusion and upheaval into highly time-sensitive medical decisions. GenBioPro made a similar request. I'm Julie Walker.
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8: AP Sports, I'm Geffen Coolball. The Pistons completed their rally from a 3-1 series deficit, defeating the Magic 116-94 in Game 7 to advance with their first playoff win in 18 years. Cade Cunningham had 32 points and 12 assists.
9: It made us really reflect on how we were playing, what got us to this position, and what made us win as many games as we won in the regular season. And, it got us back to playing the basketball that we knew we were capable of.
8: The Cavs beat the Raptors 114-102 in their Game 7 to advance. Stanley Cup playoffs, Alex Newhook broke a tie with 8:53 left, and the Canadiens outlasted the Lightning 2-1 in Game 7 to end their thrilling first-round series. In golf, Cameron Young finished 6 shots clear of Scottie Scheffler to win the Cadillac Championship, and Chase Elliott won at Texas to join Tyler Reddick as multiple NASCAR Cup Series winners this season.
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11: After a cool morning start, clouds will increase today. We're partly sunny and breezy by this afternoon. The high in Española, 76 degrees. Then tonight, mostly cloudy and not too cold. The low in Española, down to 47. Tuesday will be partly sunny and cooler, but much needed rain arrives with some scattered showers and isolated storms. It will be breezy. The high in Española, 68 degrees. I'm KOAT7 meteorologist Olga Breeze.
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0: It's time for New Mexico and local news from KOAT TV Action 7 News. 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
1: I'm Miguel Marquez in the KOAT Action 7 newsroom. Here are your Monday headlines. A proposed pipeline across Navajo Nation is taking one step closer to reality. The Albuquerque Journal reporting tribal leaders have given conditional approval for a 234-mile project that would carry natural gas from New Mexico into Arizona. Supporters say it could bring much-needed revenue, but there are concerns about environmental impact and limited public input. The project still faces years of permitting before any construction could begin. Deputies in Chavez County responded to a crash near Roswell over the weekend after a car went through a mailbox. According to deputies, the vehicle was left stopped on the road, blocking traffic. The driver, Richard Gonzalez, allegedly told police he had been drinking. Officials say he was too intoxicated to complete a field sobriety test and is now facing several charges, including aggravated DWI. Our primary election coming up on June 2nd. Tomorrow, you can start casting your ballots. Early in-person absentee voting begins statewide at your local county clerk's office. More early voting locations will open May 16th, and an early voting ends on May 30th. For more information, look out for our voting guide on KOAT.com. New Mexico hosting its annual STEM signing day, the virtual event recognizing graduating seniors pursuing science, tech, engineering, and math degrees that gives students a chance to publicly commit to their future colleges and careers. Participants will be entered to win one of five $1,000 scholarships. It takes place virtually at 6 p.m. today. In northern New Mexico, the Honor Flight Car Show returned for the 10th year this weekend. 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Every dollar raised goes towards sending veterans to Washington, D.C. to visit memorials built in their honor. You can find out more about the work the Honor Flight organization does at honorflightnorthernnm.com. I'm Miguel Marquez in the KOAT newsroom. Have a fantastic Monday.
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4: After a cool morning start, clouds will increase today. We're partly sunny and breezy by this afternoon. The high in Española, 76 degrees. Then tonight, mostly cloudy and not too cold. The low in Española, down to 47. Tuesday will be partly sunny and cooler, but much needed rain arrives with some scattered showers and isolated storms. It will be breezy. The high in Española, 68 degrees. I'm KOAT7 meteorologist Olga Breeze.
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0: Para Sammy Martinez, que nos escucha siempre. 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

0: La canción Gracias a Dios, that is none other than Johnny Bowles. Buenos días, good morning, son las 7:42.
1: Hello, fellow Rio Arriba citizens. I am Manuel G. Valdez, candidate to become your next Rio Arriba County Sheriff. I humbly ask for your vote and support on June 2nd, 2026. I retired after 29 years of continuous law enforcement experience, 25 of which were served here in Rio Arriba County with honesty and integrity. If elected, I will return trust and confidence in the Sheriff's Office, strengthen working relationships with all city, state, tribal, and surrounding agencies, and with you, my fellow citizens, to keep you safe where you live, work, play, and attend school. I will do my very best to deliver a sheriff's office you can trust, depend on, and one you can be proud of to call your own. It's time to improve the image of the Rio Arriba County Sheriff's Office. Early voting begins May 5th and runs through May 30th. Absentee ballots may be dropped off beginning May 5th and ending Election Day by 7 p.m. Muchísimas gracias y que Dios bendiga a cada uno de ustedes.
0: Paid for by the committee to elect Manuel G. Valdez, Rio Arriba County Sheriff, Charlene Moya, Treasurer,

0: This is Malone, and it's time for Spiritual Food for Thought. The other night, I was definitely out of my comfort zone. I was asked to be in a charity fashion show. So they gave me a dress, got me all dolled up with makeup and hair, and I couldn't believe it. There were a couple of people who didn't even recognize me because they've only seen my everyday look. Well, it got me thinking, not so much about the makeup thing, but about if a person could see into your thoughts, would they recognize you as the same person you present when you're out with people? Now, it's human nature that when we get around other people, we are going to show them our best side, our kindest, most concerned about other side, right? But is that a reflection of your thoughts? Believe me, I know sometimes they don't quite match up. But it's a good goal to work on being the same good person in your thoughts as you are in your words. Just spiritual food for thought. To catch more spiritual food for thought, tune in every weekday at 7:45 a.m. on KDCE Radio.
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La canción Ya Te Vi, that is Maya. Before that, Andy Chavez Jr., Orgullosa y Bonita. Here is Simpático, Mi Amor.

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1: AP News, I'm Marcela Sanchez. The U.S. military says two American-flagged merchant ships have successfully transited the Strait of Hormuz and that Navy-guided missile destroyers are helping restore shipping traffic in the Persian Gulf. It separately denied Iran's claims that the country struck a U.S. Navy vessel. The announcement comes a day after President Trump announced a new initiative to help guide ships through the critical waterway for global energy. Republican governors in Alabama and Tennessee have summoned lawmakers into special sessions this week to draw new congressional districts after the Supreme Court weakened a key provision of the Voting Rights Act. Alabama's Republican Governor Kay Ivey has called legislators back to Montgomery starting today. And Tennessee's Republican Governor Bill Lee has also announced a special session beginning tomorrow. With Spirit Airlines now shut down, customers are left stranded and scrambling.
2: Spirit Airlines is no more. The last flights on those big yellow planes landing with these air traffic control pilot interactions caught on ATC.com.
3: Thoughts to all you and your colleagues over there at the banana as the next couple days unfold.
4: Hey man, we really appreciate that. Thank you. It's hard to believe this is it.
3: Yeah, no kidding. It's always a pleasure to talk with you guys on the radios. Yeah.
2: Spirit shutting down Saturday, blaming several factors, including high fuel prices, unable to get a government bailout. Transportation Secretary Sean Duffy.
5: We oftentimes don't have $500 million laying around in a spare account that we can put into a bailout of an airline.
2: He blames the Biden administration for opposing a Spirit-JetBlue merger. Duffy says flyers holding Spirit tickets can get refunds and price-capped flights on select airlines. Go to Spirit or DOT websites. I'm Julie Walker.
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3: AP correspondent Haya Panjwani reports on a new survey of Asian American and Pacific Islander adults.
4: A new poll shows that fewer AAPI adults report hate incidents, but racism concerns are still lingering. The AAPI Data AP NORC poll finds that a quarter of AAPI adults have personally experienced a hate incident in the past year. In a similar 2023 survey, about a third said they were victims of an act of abuse tied to their race or ethnicity. Researchers say the tone of the rhetoric has shifted from COVID-19-related tropes to more anti-immigrant sentiments. Concerns about discrimination are still high. About a third of AAPI adults in the new survey think it's extremely or very likely that they'll be a victim of racial discrimination in the next 5 years. I'm Haya Panjwani.
3: 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I'm Marcela Sanchez, AP News.
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9: After a cool morning start, clouds will increase today. We're partly sunny and breezy by this afternoon. The high in Española, 76 degrees. Then tonight, mostly cloudy and not too cold. The low in Española, down to 47. Tuesday will be partly sunny and cooler, but much-needed rain arrives with some scattered showers and isolated storms. It will be breezy. The high in Española, 68 degrees. I'm KOAT 7 meteorologist Olga Breeze.
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0: By the committee to elect Monica L. Salazar, Rio Riba County Sheriff, Sonia Salazar, Treasurer.
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0: El día 2 de junio, vote por Alex Naranjo, Río Arriba County Commissioner en el Distrito 2. Paid for by the committee to elect Alex Naranjo, Daniel Richard Luján, Treasurer.
3: Good morning. This is Olinda Jaramillo with the Vargas Funeral Home and Crematory of the amazing Española Valley. 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Today's report is as follows. Mary Corrine Pacheco, 92, passed away on April 8th, 2026 in Las Cruces, New Mexico. Born on April 3rd, 1934 to Evaristo and Martina Gurule in Vallecitos, New Mexico, she was the eldest of eight siblings, raised in Vallecitos and Española, and she resided primarily in Hawthorne, California. Ms. Pacheco graduated from Santa Cruz High School and pursued careers as both cosmetologist and florist. Her commitment to service was reflected through her membership with LA Goal, supporting individuals with disabilities, and her volunteer work as a Eucharistic minister at St. Joseph Catholic Church in Hawthorne, California. Her interests included gardening, dancing, attending sports events, visiting casinos, and engaging with members of the film industry. Ms. Pacheco was known for her enthusiasm for life and left a meaningful impact on all who knew her. Ms. Pacheco was preceded in death by her husband, Arthur Pacheco, son, Robert Pacheco, daughter, Ida Pacheco, parents, Evaristo and Martina Gurule, grandmothers, Juanita Martinez and Rufinita 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Eloy Tafoya. She is survived by her sisters, Mary S. Graham and David of Las Cruces, New Mexico, Mary Jane Rael and Juan of Milan, New Mexico, and Bernadette Salazar and Gabriel of Española. Brother Gilbert Gurule and Anita of Albuquerque, sister-in-law Fidelia Gurule and Leo of Española, daughter-in-law Helen Pacheco of Santa Monica, California. She is also fondly remembered by two aunts, Rose Gurule of Utah and Anita Martinez of Española, her goddaughter, Mary Frances of Española, and numerous nephews, nieces, and cousins with whom she shared close relationships. Serving as pallbearers are Carlos Gurule, Stefan Gurule, Leo Gurule, Paul Salazar, Leonard Martinez, Clarence Atencio, Lamont Sharp III, Christina Mendoza. Honorary pallbearers are all her nieces and nephews. A public visitation will be held today, Monday, May 4th at 5:30 p.m. at the Vargas Funeral Home with a rosary to be prayed at 6:30 p.m. A mass will take place on Tuesday, May 5th, 2026 at Santa Cruz de la Cañada Catholic Church in Santa Cruz at 10:30 a.m. with burial to follow at the Holy Cross Cemetery in El Llano. The family of Mary Pacheco has entrusted the care of their loved one to the Vargas Funeral Home. Joel Dino Valdez, 36, of Coyote, New Mexico, passed away on September 19th, 2025. He was the devoted husband to his high school sweetheart, Victoria Vicky Valdez, with whom he shared 15 beautiful years of marriage. Dino was born in Española, New Mexico, and was raised in the small town of Coyote. He was the son of Dean Valdez and Julie Valdez. A funeral service will take place on Saturday, May 9th at 11 a.m. at the Leopard's Den at 1903 State Highway 96 in Gaina, New Mexico. A private burial will take place following the services. A meal will take place immediately following the services at the Gomez Gym. The family of Joel Dino Valdez has entrusted the care of their loved one to the Vargas Funeral Home. Stella Teresa Gomez, 92 Ave Rancho, New Mexico, went home to be with the Lord on Wednesday, April 22nd, 2026. Stella was born in La Madera, New Mexico, on March 31st, 1934, to Daniel and Carlota Lovato. She graduated from Mojo Caliente High School. A massive Christian burial will be celebrated on Tuesday, May 19th at 9:30 a.m. at Nuestra Señora de Guadalupe Church in Powake, followed by burial at 11 a.m. at La Cruz Cemetery in El Rancho, a reception to follow at the Cities of Gold Ballroom. The family of Stella Teresa Gomez has entrusted the care of their loved one to the Vargas Funeral Home. Johnny Lujan, 70, of Santa Cruz, New Mexico, passed away unexpectedly on April 28, 2026. He has been reunited with his beloved daughter, Maria Elena, whom he held close in his heart. Johnny dedicated many years of service to Hemis Mountain Electric Cooperative, where he was known for his strong work ethic, reliability, and quiet dedication. He took pride in his work and built lasting relationships with those fortunate enough to work alongside him. Services are pending at this time and will be posted and announced just as soon as they become available. The family of Johnny Lujan has entrusted the care of their loved one to the Vargas Funeral Home. Brandy Huera Stacy Colby, 34, was born to Brenda Cata and James Colby on November 19, 1991. Brandy returned to the heavens, leaving behind a legacy of love on April 19, 2026. Services are pending at this time and will be posted and announced just as soon as they become available. The family of Brandy Colby has entrusted the care of their loved one to the Vargas Funeral Home. Joey Rodriguez, 44, a resident of Velarde, New Mexico, passed away unexpectedly on April 26, 2026. Joey was smart, loving, kind, spontaneous, and very helpful. He loved his family very much. Services are pending at this time and will be posted and announced just as soon as they become available. The family of Joey Rodriguez has entrusted the care of their loved one to the Vargas Funeral Home. Joe O. Garcia passed away at sundown on April 24th, 2026 at Casita Senior Living in Rio Rancho, where he had been living for the past 4 years. While it was not his beloved home in Nambe, it is where he received the care and support that physically he needed. He formed strong bonds with his caregivers, and the family is forever grateful for the love he received at Casita. Services are pending at this time and will be posted and announced just as soon as they become available. The family of Joe O. Garcia has entrusted the care of their loved one to the Vargas Funeral Home. On behalf of the family and staff at Team de Vargas, we say thank you for placing your trust in the Vargas Funeral Home and Crematory in the care of your loved ones. It is an honor and a privilege. We also extend our condolences to all the families who have suffered the loss of a loved one. May God give you strength, courage, and peace. Once again, this is Olinda Jaramillo with the Vargas Funeral Home and Crematory, locally managed and operated, wishing you all a very safe and a very blessed Monday.
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1: AP News. Good morning, I'm Ed Donahue. The military is denying claims Iran struck a Navy vessel as American forces offer to guide ships through the Strait of Hormuz. The AP's Sagar Magani has the story.
2: Iranian news agencies report the Navy ship was hit near an Iranian port southeast of the strait. U.S. Central Command says no Navy vessels were hit. It later said two American-flagged merchant ships have gone through the strait, and guided missile destroyers in the Persian Gulf are helping restore commercial shipping traffic under an offer President Trump made yesterday. Iran says that violates a fragile ceasefire. It's unclear whether shipping companies will feel comfortable moving through the strait, with Iran vowing to keep firing on vessels in the waterway. Sagar Magani, Washington.
1: There was a party yesterday in Edmond, Oklahoma.
3: We received multiple calls on shootings, shots fired, multiple shots.
1: Police spokesperson Emily Ward says the party was at Arcadia Lake.
4: I can confirm that we have transported 10 to area metro hospitals in various conditions.
1: Police in Oklahoma now say at least 13 people were taken to hospitals. No arrests have been made. A Dutch cruise ship with nearly 150 people on board, including 17 Americans, is waiting for help off Cape Verde after a suspected hantavirus outbreak killed three passengers. Paul Hunter is a professor of medicine at the University of East Anglia.
5: You acquire the infection typically from breathing in aerosols that are contaminated with rat urine and feces, or rodent urine and feces.
1: John Sterling has died. For more than 30 years, Sterling was the radio voice of the New York Yankees.
6: Ball game over. World Series over. Yankees win. The Yankees win.
1: John Sterling was 87. This is AP News.
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1: A plane hit a light pole.
11: A United flight strikes a pole on the New Jersey Turnpike. Authorities say the United Airlines passenger jet was arriving from Venice, Italy, when it hit a light pole on the New Jersey Turnpike Sunday afternoon. It was about to land at Newark Liberty International Airport. The plane was carrying 221 passengers and 10 crew members. It landed safely, and the airline says no one on the plane was injured. New Jersey State Police say a landing tire and the underside of the plane also hit a truck. The Port Authority of New York and New Jersey says the driver of the truck had minor injuries. The National Transportation Safety Board is investigating. I'm Mike Hempen.
1: Jamal Mosley has been fired as coach of the Orlando Magic after five seasons. The team blew a 3-1 series lead and was eliminated by the Detroit Pistons in round one of the Eastern Conference playoffs. I'm Ed Donahue. AP News.
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13: 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Now here's the weather forecast for northern New Mexico.
14: After a cool morning start, clouds will increase today. We're partly sunny and breezy by this afternoon. The high in Espanola, 76 degrees. Then tonight, mostly cloudy and not too cold. The low in Española down to 47. Tuesday will be partly sunny and cooler, but much needed rain arrives with some scattered showers and isolated storms. It will be breezy. The high at Española, 68 degrees. I'm KOAT7 meteorologist Olga Breeze.
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16: Más música, feliz cumpleaños a Tircio López. 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

0: Hello, fellow Rio Arriba citizens. I am Manuel G. Valdez, candidate to become your next Rio Arriba County Sheriff. I humbly ask for your vote and support on June 2nd, 2026. I retired after 29 years of continuous law enforcement experience, 25 of which were served here in Rio Arriba County with honesty and integrity. If elected, I will return trust and confidence in the Sheriff's Office, strengthen working relationships with all city, state, tribal, and surrounding agencies, and with you, my fellow citizens, to keep you safe where you live, work, play, and attend school. I will do my very best to deliver a sheriff's office you can trust, depend on, and one you can be proud of to call your own. It's time to improve the image of the Rio Arriba County Sheriff's Office. Early voting begins May 5th and runs through May 30th. Absentee ballots may be dropped off beginning May 5th and ending Election Day by 7 p.m. Muchísimas gracias y que Dios bendiga a cada uno de ustedes.
1: Paid for by the committee to elect Manuel G. Valdez, Rio Arriba County Sheriff. Charlene Moya, Treasurer.
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2: 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I will ensure that the taxpayers of Rio Riba County will have a fair and balanced assessment for their property, meaning true and correct. 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I humbly ask for your support for Rio Riba County Assessor. Thank you. 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

yeah, that's right. Loud Among Goddess right here on KBC Radio San Pancho. It's 9:39. We're just a few minutes away from our coffee break. We have Del Salazar, who will be joining us on the radio this morning, talking about his campaign for Rio Riba County Commission District 2. Thank you so much for tuning in to KBC Radio. Happy Monday and wishing you all a great and blessed day. So we'll play a song or two and get ready for our interview. And just hang tight. Eddie Dimas. Eddie Dimas con La Vieja Seca.

0: The views expressed on this program do not necessarily reflect the opinion of KDC Radio staff and management. It's solely that of the speakers.
1: And once again, good morning. You're listening to Coffee Break. This morning we have on the radio Del Sanasad running for Rio Riba County Commission District 2. And let's welcome Del to the radio this morning. Del, thank you so much for being our guest today. Good morning, good morning. Hold on 1 second there. Del, I got to fix your microphone. I think it's turned off. Okay, here we go.
2: What about now? Is that
1: okay,
2: one working?
1: let's reintroduce Del. Del Salazar running for Rio Riba County Commission District 2. Del, good morning.
2: Sir, good morning, Tomas. No problem. Mucho gusto para andar aquí con ustedes en el radio, escuchando, aplicando con todos on KDC Radio, on the World Wide Web, and thank you guys for having me.
1: Absolutely, Del, and welcome again, and thank you for being our guest. Del, I know that you were on last week, and maybe you want to give an update on how the campaign is going, and maybe you want to share a little bit about that.
2: Yeah, no, sure, Tomas, thank you. You know, as I want to start out, you know, everything's been going real good. You know, we've been going out door-to-door, politicking with people, going out in the community, talking to people all over, you know, doing a lot of social media stuff and all that. You know, early voting starts tomorrow, May 5th.
1: Wow,
2: you know,
1: it's so already here,
2: we're
1: huh?
2: already here. We're the home stretch, like so, I tell everybody.
1: Yeah, you know? So early voting starts from May 5th all the way to May 30th. Is that about correct?
2: Correct. I believe so, yeah.
1: And is there only one location or is there
2: right
1: two?
2: Now there's one location, but there is going to be several throughout the county. I believe Hernandez will open up in a couple of weeks. I don't have the exact date.
1: I saw that. I think they sent that out in the clerk's office. But I know that we have the one up here on Hill Street, right?
2: Yes, this one will be up on Hill Street. Yes, by
1: the
2: plaza.
1: Warehouse.
2: Correct. The Rio Riba Warehouse. That's right. So that starts tomorrow, like I say, and it'll go on at that location till the end of the month.
1: Okay. And is that from Monday through Saturday? Is that what the
2: I believe? Yes, Monday through Saturday. But this week, it'll be Tuesday through Saturday.
1: Wow. How exciting, huh? Cinco de Mayo, that's ready tomorrow.
2: Yeah.
1: And so how are things going in the campaign? How have you been doing? And
2: being out in the public, you know, people have been really opening their eyes to a lot of issues.
1: Yeah.
2: You know, one of the major issues that I really wanted to kind of talk about today is our trash facilities and trash problems we have throughout our county and our roads issues that we've had. You know, many families have had problems in disposing of trash and, you know, having fire hazards on their ranches with the tree branches, you know, not having anywhere to dump them or dispose of them. They've also been having trouble even getting burn permits to burn this stuff. And, you know, we really need to address these issues, okay? You know, with that being said, you know, I've always said there's, you know, 8 points to a economic development idea. And it starts out with number one, obviously, is an idea. And then, you know, the next point would be, you know, discussion and community input on any idea that comes to light to help generate revenue for our county. Because I keep hearing from all the other candidates, you know, that we want to build this and we want to, you know, fix the roads. And, you know, it all comes down to one thing, Tomas, and it's money, plain and simple. And if we don't have the money in the county budget to do this, you know, we need to be able to generate our own revenue stream to fix that. You know, we can't always just depend on, you know, legislative monies or GRTs and, you know, oil and gas revenue and grants, you know, but we need to make our own hope. You know, we need to, you know, plan on a long-term design for a stream of revenue that can come into the county that will fix all our budget shortfalls, plain and simple.
1: And how do you think these issues need to be addressed, Dale?
2: So I think what needs to be discussed about, yeah, what I think needs to be discussed about is we get looking into possibly doing a regional landfill here in Rio Riba County. And this will obviously fix all our issues on our budget and revenue shortfalls that we've been seeing in all our projects, you know, our sheriff's department, our EMS, our volunteer firefighters. You know, it's kind of sad to hear that our, you know, we just had this fire that happened here next door to you guys. And
1: yeah, right next door.
2: Yes, you know, and some of these guys, they came and spent the whole night out here that are volunteer firefighters, and they're getting paid $10 for the call, Tomas, which is uncalled for. We need to do something better to help those volunteer firefighters come and help our community as well.
1: Yeah, you know, and from on that note, you know, I'm totally grateful for all the volunteers, the first responders, everybody who showed up for that fire. And
2: right.
1: And you're right, though. I mean, at $10 an hour.
2: It's not even $10 an hour. It's just $10 a call.
1: Oh, it's $10 a call.
2: So if they spend 8 hours out here, guess what? That's all they're getting.
1: Oh,
2: okay. Yeah, it's not an hourly wage. So I'm really looking at if we can have this whole regional landfill idea work out for the community.
1: Mm-hmm.
2: It will solve all our budget shortfalls and all the program on every program, all our projects that we want to do, you know, so forth and so on. You know, our current gas prices are up high, so you know when that happens, naturally less people tend to travel less. You know, going back on the grants and the legislative fundings, you know, it's not a strategy that we can depend on. You know, we need to really make our own hope and our own plan, you know, our own luck to create this revenue stream to happen. Okay. To give you some numbers, okay, just to show you, you know, the regional manager for the solid waste here in Rio Riba, he was on the air a few weeks ago, and he basically said they're spending $2 million in dump fees right now at the Sandoval landfill in Bernalillo County. In Sandoval County in Rio Rancho.
1: So that's where we ship our solid waste.
2: That's where we take our trash. Oh, correct. Yeah. So that's just the dump fees. It's $2 million. That doesn't include your transportation, your diesel, your payroll expenses, your wear and tear on the trucks and the trailers, you know, your tires, insurance, you know, et cetera, et cetera. So we're spending anywhere from $4 to $5 million every year just on that alone.
1: Wow.
2: Yeah. So like I tell you, we could invest that $5 million, do our own regional landfill, okay, to show you what kind of revenue stream we can see in the next 10 years, Tomas, okay? The Caja del Rio landfill, which is in Santa Fe County, you know, they take in anywhere from 140,000 to 150,000 tons of trash a year, okay? They're charging $53 a ton for that material. You know, that works out to over $7.5 to $8 million in general in revenue generated from the landfill that comes back to Santa Fe County, okay? And Sandoval County, where we dump the trash, you know, they're getting anywhere from 800 to 1,000 tons a day, you know, and at $34 a ton is what they're charging over there. So if you run the numbers, you know, there's several million dollars that can be generated for our community here to help fund these programs that we need in the county, you know, help finish our retirement home for the old folks. You know, we've been talking about a recreational facility for years. You know, there's $6 million that's supposedly out there that they haven't done anything with.
1: Mm-hmm.
2: This would help build all those projects.
1: Absolutely,
2: you know?
1: Yeah.
2: And the other big one is obviously that we've always been talking about for a long time is a regional jail facility. You know, I would propose that we do a regional facility with a treatment center for our drugs and addict, you know, alcoholic addicts and drug addicts to have somewhere to have a place to get help within the community. And I've promoted another program that's called the Second Chance at Life, you know, where some of our inmates as well, you know, that if they're, you know, preparing to be released on parole for early, you know, early parole, we could maybe give them the opportunity, you know, to work at these landfills and have a job and have a second chance at coming back in the community and having a job and starting over.
1: Mm.
2: You know what I mean? Help them in maybe even getting like their CDL licenses and being truck drivers or heavy equipment operators.
1: There's a huge demand for CDL license drivers.
2: Correct.
1: Even for passenger endorsements and some even for like to transport the hazard materials. So there's, you know, there's a variety of even the blue bus, right?
2: Yeah.
1: And, I mean,
2: yeah.
1: That's a huge demand.
2: Yeah. And here we go again, heavy construction operators. You know, I keep hearing about us, the county, coming in and paving roads, you know, throughout the county and all that. We need, you know, personnel to do that instead of procuring it out to other contractors. You know, we could design our own company in the county, which they already have, but we can expand it where we have a full-time crew to do all these roads in the county. And we wouldn't have to procure these projects out. We could do them in-house, basically pay for the material ourselves, and the rest of it is all our equipment and all our trucks and everything to do these projects.
1: Wow. You know, on another note, you know, we're talking about the landfill. There was, I think I was watching a special on TV a while back, and there was somebody who buys our trash. I mean, like, I think they ship it out in those big old containers, and they ship it out to China or something. And there was, there was a lady who I think became a multi-billionaire just from our trash. And I didn't realize, like, almost 80% of the refuse that we throw out is actually recyclable, which is...
2: Right.
1: Which is a huge number.
2: Yep.
1: And so it's interesting that we, you know, have to send off our trash, you know, and somebody else taking. I thought for a long time it was going out to Rio Rancho, but you're saying it goes to Bernalillo County.
2: Well, it's Sandoval County.
1: Yeah,
2: Sandoval County landfill, right.
1: Wow.
2: So that, and here's the thing, Tomas, it's in the backyard of Cleveland High School, okay? The housing development out in Rio Rancho has already reached to that point where that landfill, they're going to close it. And I'm telling you, what are we going to do then? So if we don't plan since now, you know, to handle our own initiative here, you know, we're going to run into problems here in the next 4 or 5 years, guaranteed.
1: And is there space available for such a place?
2: Yeah, you know, Rio Riba County has several parcels of land throughout the county. You know, we just need to sit down. And like I tell you, on this 8-point plan that we start, you know, we start with an idea and then we get community input and discussion and we see where we can build it.
1: Mm.
2: You know, we get an RFP maybe for a design build firm. That can come in and design the landfill, and they can actually build it for us too. You see what I mean? And it would be safe to the environment, where, you know, there's been concerns about the nitrates getting into the soil or the water, you know, the aquifer and stuff like that.
1: Well, that's a huge concern, yes.
2: Yeah, but you see, that's old school thinking. Nowadays, we put an HDPE liner underground, which is a plastic liner, and it contains all of that stuff inside the parameters of the landfill. So we would not contaminate the water or anything like that. And at the same time, it'd be environmentally safe because everything eventually is going to lead to recycling, you know, our cardboard, our plastic bottles, you know, et cetera, et cetera. We can do all that eventually as time progresses, you know. And at the same time, we come up with a design. You know, we can go to legislative appropriations, look for funding to start the design or the build on it. You know, maybe a bond, you mm-hmm. know, later on. But this is all early stages of this discussion that we need to do.
1: And one of the pros you were mentioning, I think, was less travel for transportation costs on heavy trucks. And then and there was another thing that I think you also said was set substations around the county. And I think there's only 5 right now. Tell me a little bit about that.
2: Yeah, so there's only 5 substations from what I understand in the county. And one of the areas that is really lacking a substation is out west in the county at the Gaina and the Coyote area. Mm-hmm. There's not a substation out there. So what's happening now is the... trucks literally need to drive out there and pick up the little roll-off dumpsters like you see on the side of the roads.
1: Oh, yes.
2: They got to drive out there to go pick them up. So there's not an actual substation for the residents to take the trash to and dump it there. So if we were to put these substations throughout the county, we already have the equipment. We set up the trailers at these substations. Then they just bring them to the landfill here. So the transportation cost is cut dramatically by doing that. You know, we're just talking about having to bring it like from Gaina to Española or, you know, from Terra Maria to Española or vice versa, you know, wherever we decide to or find a location for the landfill, you know. And then the biggest thing, the gross revenue that this landfill will generate comes back to the county and to the people, you know. And then we can assist in funding all these projects, you know, giving employees raises, our volunteer firefighters, you know, our sheriff's department. Our youth programs at the schools, you know, I'm on the school board right now, and I have yet to see any type of assistance from the county level in our school board or in our school system. We're in a budget shortfall this year, and I have yet to see any type of help from the county with that kind of issues here at the school.
1: Well, Dale, I want to thank you for coming in today to talk to us, and I know that this was a great discussion. Is there anything else you want to add before we go?
2: Yeah, you know, there has been some items brought up about road conditions in the county. You know, one of my competitors in the race has stated that some of these county roads are being paved now because the asphalt material wasn't available, you know. That's all incorrect, plain and simple. I've done some investigating on my own. He has stated that the road projects, the asphalt material wasn't available at the time, and then the weather and so forth and so on. you know, I worked on this job in Alcalde myself with my trucks, and they finished paving back in September, Tomas. And I find it like a very big political move that they try and come in and wanting to pave roads before election, you know what I mean, throughout the community, you know, La Mesilla. And now I'm hearing they're going to be paving in Chamita next week. So, you know, here we go again. He wanted to state asphalt came from here. It didn't come from here. It came from Santa Fe. I've already verified that. There is an RFP that was sent out about a year ago. It's highly, you know, concerning. Let's put it that way. We're getting charged quite a bit for the material just from bringing it from Santa Fe. And here we go again. All the money leaves the county. We don't see it. And I think the county commissioners need to take a look at that, maybe do an investigating into the some of this stuff with the procurement process that they're doing. And I'm calling them out, see if they can start looking into it and taking a look at some of these procurement processes that are happening on some of these road projects that are getting done throughout the county.
1: And as, you know, county commissioner, what is your plan to combat that, actually, to address those issues?
2: Well, we need to make it fair to everybody, you know, and we put RFPs out and, you know, we look at it and we get the lowest responsive bidder. Naturally, they have to carry insurance and bonding on all these projects. So if there's any problems on these projects, you know, we're covered. We're covered. You know, there's punch lists that need to be made if there's issues at the project and they need to be addressed and fixed prior to being, you know, invoiced for the full, you know, price of the project at the time. So I think there's a lot we can do. Let's put it that way. Okay. And, the discussion will not end there. I'm going to come back on the air probably next week, and we'll discuss some more and give you a little bit more insight on what I think we can do with some of this stuff on our county roads.
1: Sounds fantastic, Dale. Well, I know that we are getting ready to wrap things up. Any final thoughts before we make our way out
2: of
1: here?
2: You know, thanks for having me. Absolutely. The listening audience, you know, hopefully they kind of hear what I have to say, and I want to just start the discussion. You know, early voting starts on the 5th again, tomorrow.
1: Already.
2: Goes on till May 30th. You can even register to vote the same day at the warehouse. And, you know, I always like to end my interviews with a little quote, if I may, Tomas.
1: Absolutely. You know, what is that?
2: You know, it basically says that you only fail when you stop trying. And when you focus on problems, you get more problems. But when you focus on possibilities, you have more opportunities. The future is now for a better tomorrow. And I humbly ask for your vote starting tomorrow and on June 2nd. Thank you.
1: Thank you, Dale. Dale Salasad for Rio Riva County Commission District 2. He was our guest today, and we look forward to seeing you next time. Thank you,
2: Dale.
1: You got
2: it. Thank you.
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4: The president's taken offense.
5: I don't like it. I'm not a big fan of Pope Leo. He's a very liberal person.
4: It's a dispute with U.S. political implications as the midterm elections approach. The State Department says Rubio will meet with the Holy See's leaders to discuss the Mideast and mutual interests. Rubio's a devout Catholic who has visited Rome and Vatican City at least three times since becoming America's top diplomat. Sagar Meghani, Washington.
6: Republican governors in Alabama and Tennessee have called lawmakers into special sessions seeking new congressional districts after the Supreme Court weakened a key provision of the Voting Rights Act last week. The Supreme Court restored broad access to the abortion pill mifepristone, blocking a ruling that had threatened to upend one of the main ways abortion is provided across the country. This is AP News.
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10: I'm Seth Sutel, and this is Markets in a Minute. Stocks are holding close to their records on Wall Street while crude oil prices climb, along with uncertainty about when tankers can start leaving the Persian Gulf again. The S&P 500 edged up 0.2% in the first hour of trading. The index is coming off its latest all-time high. The Dow fell 116 points. That's about 0.2%. The NASDAQ composite rose 0.3%. Brent crude rose about 2.5% to $111 a barrel. eBay rose 5.3%. GameStop says it wants to buy its much bigger rival and sees opportunities to cut about $2 billion in annual costs. Seth Sutel, New York.
6: Philippine officials say nearly 200,000 people have been affected by massive plumes of ash that billowed from the Mayan volcano over the weekend. More than 5,000 people are in emergency shelters. There have been no explosive eruptions so far. I'm Ed Donahue, AP News.
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13: After a cool morning start, clouds will increase today. We're partly sunny and breezy by this afternoon. The high in Espanola, 76 degrees. Then tonight, mostly cloudy and not too cold. Below in Espanola, down to 47. Tuesday will be partly sunny and cooler, but much needed rain arrives with some scattered showers and isolated storms. It will be breezy. The high in Espanola, 68 degrees. I'm KOAT7 meteorologist Olga Breeze.
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And as a writer, you write about secrets and you uncover character secrets. 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
1: AP News, I'm Ed Donahue. The United Arab Emirates says it is under attack by Iran for the first time since a fragile ceasefire took hold in early April. Admiral Brad Cooper, who heads U.S. Central Command, says the military opened a passage through the Strait of Hormuz and will escort commercial vessels.
2: The U.S. set the example for others to follow by successfully supporting the transit of two U.S. flag merchant vessels through the strait. These ships are now safely headed on their journey, having conducted the journey through the strait.
1: The U.S. military says it has sunk six Iranian small boats that were targeting civilian vessels in the latest test of this ceasefire. The Supreme Court restored broad access to an abortion pill. Here's the AP's Sagar Magani.
3: The order temporarily allows women seeking abortions to get the drug mifepristone at pharmacies or in the mail without going to the doctor. Those rules had been in effect for years until a federal appeals panel last week imposed new restrictions. Most abortions in the U.S. come through medication, usually a combination of mifepristone and another drug. Their availability has blunted the impact of abortion bans in most GOP-led states after the high court overturned Roe v. Wade 4 years ago. Sagar Magani, Washington.
1: A man in Louisiana who spent decades in prison for a wrongful conviction began work overseeing the criminal court in New Orleans. But Calvin Duncan's status was in limbo. Louisiana has a new law eliminating Duncan's job. A judge blocked it over the weekend at Duncan's request.
4: The voters voted. When it cast the vote in November, they voted for me. Respect the voters' choice. Excuse me. That's what I would say to them. The voters spoke.
1: Britney Spears avoided jail time in a California driving under the influence case by pleading guilty to a lesser charge. This is AP News.
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1: Another severe wildfire season is being forecast in the West.
8: Some states and utilities are trying to get ahead of that using AI. Senior researcher at the RAND Corporation, Patrick Roberts.
9: AI in wildfires, it's no longer just speculative, it's really being used. It's being used in cameras to detect wildfires, it's being used in satellites.
8: The technology identifies possible smoke and notifies human analysts for quick verification. Arvind Satyam is the co-founder and CCO of Pano AI.
10: And we have a human intelligence center that's working real time to make sure that before a stakeholder receives alerts, our analysts are able to say, potential fire, can I understand context? And then do I believe that that is a fire start that needs to be notified on?
8: Fire management officials say the technology spots more fires than humans and alerts authorities more quickly. I'm Haya Punjwani.
1: I'm Ed.
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13: After a cool morning start, clouds will increase today. We're partly sunny and breezy by this afternoon. The high in Española, 76 degrees. Then tonight, mostly cloudy and not too cold. The low in Española down to 47. Tuesday will be partly sunny and cooler, but much needed rain arrives with some scattered showers and isolated storms. It will be breezy. The high in Española, 68 degrees. I'm KOAT7 meteorologist Olga Breeze.
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0: Eso, mero la bonita melodía, Padre Nuestro. 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
3: 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This is Dale T. Salazar, candidate for Rio Arriba County Commissioner District 2. If elected as your county commissioner, I will work on strengthening our relationships with legislators, tribal, city, state, and federal government entities. We will also build on regional collaborations to address solid waste issues countywide. 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Look at providing 24/7 coverage throughout the county. I humbly ask for your vote on June 2nd. 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
4: Paid for by the committee to elect Dale T. Salazar for Rio Arriba County Commissioner District 2. Sonia Salazar, Treasurer.
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That's the latest from Los Serranos y Familia featuring Lisa Anglada, Tatuajes. Allá lo saben, somos Radio KDC y siempre contigo. Happy Monday! We made it to Monday. Hope your morning has gone progressively nice. Ya merito es tiempo de lonche, mi raza.

0: canción nueva, Latricia Padilla, a medias de la noche.
1: This is Sheriff Lorenzo Aguilar. 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It's about protecting our families. On June 2nd, vote to keep progress going. I'm Sheriff Lorenzo Aguilar, and I'm honored to have your vote on June 2nd.
2: Paid for by committee to elect Lorenzo Aguilar, Rio Arriba County Sheriff. Alicia Aguilar, Treasurer.
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0: Canción nueva, Pepe G featuring Danny Roybal. 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

It is 11:52 this beautiful Monday morning. 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Su amigo Andrés con ustedes. ¿Qué tal, mi racita? Happy Monday.

That was Bobby Pulido. Te voy a amar. Bobby Pulido just recently retired from the music business and took up running for office, a congressional office in D.C. Amazing, isn't it? He's going to go for it. A ver cómo le va. Bobby Pulido running for office. Bueno, aquí tenemos a Anthony Lucero con su canción nueva, No Quiero Estar Sin Ti. Se nos canta, nos Anthony Bones Lucero. Una canción de inspiración propia, No Quiero Estar Sin Ti. He wrote this.

0: All right, that was Anthony Bones Lucetta with his latest headed to news of the nation and the world.
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2: Admiral Brad Cooper, the head of the U.S. Central Command, says the military sunk six Iranian small boats that were targeting civilian vessels in the Strait of Hormuz.
3: The IRGC has launched multiple cruise missiles, drones, and small boats at ships that we are protecting. We have defeated each and every one of those threats through the clinical application of defensive munition.
2: The United Arab Emirates says it had come under attack from Iran for the first time since a fragile ceasefire took hold about a month ago. Breaking Iran's chokehold on the strait could ease global economic concerns and deny Tehran a major source of leverage, but it could also reignite full-scale fighting. A cruise ship is waiting for help in the Atlantic off Cape Verde after three people died in a suspected outbreak of the rare hantavirus. Paul Hunter, a professor of medicine at the University of East Anglia, says it's spread from breathing aerosols contaminated with rat urine and feces.
4: It doesn't appear to spread person to person. There have been some suggestions that it might, but other researchers have cast doubt on that evidence.
2: The AP's Lisa Dwyer reports a driver fatally hit pedestrians in Germany.
5: Authorities say that a driver plowed into people in the center of the German city of Leipzig, leaving two people dead, two others seriously injured. The driver stopped the car himself and was in the vehicle at the time he was detained. Leipzig is one of the biggest cities in eastern Germany. The incident occurred on a street that leads to the city's shopping district. No word yet on a motive. I'm Lisa Dwyer.
2: His spokesperson says 81-year-old former New York City Mayor Rudy Giuliani is breathing on his own after being hospitalized in Florida with pneumonia and placed on a ventilator. Police are searching for suspects in an Oklahoma shooting that sent at least 18 people to hospitals. This is AP News.
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2: The AP's Sagar Magani reports the voice for a generation of New York Yankees fans has died.
9: Yankees win! Yankees win!
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11: That ball is high! It is far! It is gone!
10: That was Derek Jeter's 3,000th hit 15 years ago. Sterling had heart surgery this winter and has died at 87. I'm Sagar Magani.
2: Opening statements have begun in Massachusetts in the assault trial of Stephon Diggs, a former New England Patriots wide receiver accused of assaulting his private chef. Diggs' attorneys deny the allegations. More information at apnews.com. I'm Ed Donahue, AP News.
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12: After a cool morning start, clouds will increase today. We're partly sunny and breezy by this afternoon. The high in Española, 76 degrees. Then tonight, mostly cloudy and not too cold. The low in Española, down to 47. Tuesday will be partly sunny and cooler, but much needed rain arrives with some scattered showers and isolated storms. It will be breezy. The high at Española, 68 degrees. I'm KOAT7 meteorologist Olga Breeze.
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All right, if you're celebrating a birthday today, we here at Radio Que Dice wish you a happy birthday, mi racita. Felicidades. Ahí por alcalde, JT Martinez, also known as Jimmy, celebrating his birthday. This is going to him. From all his warehouse crew, all his friends over at the warehouse, that's all we'll say. You know who they are, Jimmy. All right. Felicidades de parte de tus amigos over at the warehouse. Thinking of you and sending you a shout-out. Happy birthday, Jimmy. JT Martinez. Diana Ortiz por ahí en Santa Fe celebrating her birthday. Happy birthday there, Miss Diana. With lots of love to you from Andrew, Roberta, and Harley. Sending all their love, best wishes, and wishing you a beautiful day. Felicidades. Ahí les va. Felicidades, JT Martinez and Diana Ortiz. Happy birthday to you.

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beautiful song. Don't forget, we're qualifying for Mother's Day giveaways here shortly, right after the 12:30 news. We'll start qualifying, so just listen for the cue, and if you're the right caller, the lucky caller, we'll get you qualified. Pero I'll let you know. Nomás se terminan las nuevas a las 12:30, right after 12:30. Mr. Danny Roybal coming your way from El Rancho Nuevo Mexico. Antes de que te vayas, this is his latest.

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Brand new, one of his latest ones. All right, celebrando cumpleaños hoy. JT Martínez por ahí, en alcalde. Mr. Jimmy, otherwise known as Jimmy. This is going down to Jimmy from his friends, the Warehouse Crew. Y'all know who they are, I believe. Severo y Grupo Fuego, La del Monio Colorado. Happy noon hour, mi raza. Don't forget, we're going to start having drawings right after the 12:30 news.

0: Es la Aires, la del Moño Colorado. Saludando a JT Martínez, Jimmy. Saludando a ti, de parte de tus amigos. The Warehouse Crew, sending you a shout out and a happy birthday. All right, I'm headed to 12:30 edition of Local News, sponsored by our friends over at Zia Credit Union. 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
2: 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Here are your Monday headlines. A proposed pipeline across Navajo Nation is taking one step closer to reality. The Albuquerque Journal reporting, tribal leaders have given conditional approval for a 234-mile project that would carry natural gas from New Mexico into Arizona. Supporters say it could bring much-needed revenue, but there are concerns about environmental impact and limited public input. The project still faces years of permitting before any construction could begin. Deputies in Chavez County responded to a crash near Roswell over the weekend after a car went through a mailbox, according to deputies. The vehicle was left stopped on the road, blocking traffic. The driver, Richard Gonzalez, allegedly told police he had been drinking. Officials say he was too intoxicated to complete a field sobriety test and is now facing several charges, including aggravated DWI. Our primary election coming up on June 2nd. Tomorrow you can start casting your ballots. Early in-person absentee voting begins statewide at your local county clerk's office. More early voting locations will open May 16th, and an early voting ends on May 30th. For more information, look out for our voting guide on KOAT.com. New Mexico hosting its annual STEM Signing Day, the virtual event recognizing graduating seniors pursuing science, tech, engineering, and math degrees that gives students a chance to publicly commit to their future colleges and careers. Participants will be entered to win one of five $1,000 scholarships. It takes place virtually at 6 p.m. today. In northern New Mexico, the Honor Flight Car Show returned for the 10th year this weekend. 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Every dollar raised goes towards sending veterans to Washington, D.C. to visit memorials built in their honor. You can find out more about the work the Honor Flight organization does at honorflightnorthernnm.com. I'm Miguel Marquez in the KOAT Newsroom. Have a fantastic Monday.
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0: 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This Mother's Day, we're showing some love to the moms in our community. 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
0: Thank you to our Mother's Day promotion sponsors, Alicia Fine Jewelers, Dairy Queen, Fairview Flowers, Sopapilla Factory, Pizza Emergency, Socorro's Restaurant, Nothing Bundt Cakes, Top LA Nails. 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
2: All right, mi racita, you heard the commercial. At this point in time, I'll take caller number 3 to qualify you for the Mother's Day gift giveaway. I am looking for caller number 3.

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I'll take caller number two. If you're caller number two, I'll get you qualified for the Mother's Day giveaways.

I've got another winner. I'm looking for another winner, actually. If you're caller number 4, I'll get you qualified for the Mother's Day giveaways. I'm looking for caller number 4.

I've got another winner. All right, I'm looking for caller number two this next go-round. I'm still looking for qualifiers, so keep calling me, Rosita.

I've got another winner. I'm looking for another qualifier for the Mother's Day giveaways. We got to get you qualified. And from the pool of qualified individuals, we'll select the winners. And they'll be called on Thursday.

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I tell you what, I'll take caller number two this next round. I'm still qualifying, folks, until 1 o'clock, so I'm looking for caller number two.

I've got another qualifier. Congratulations to all our qualifiers thus far. I'll take another one at this point in time to qualify for the Mother's Day giveaways. I'll take caller number 3. If you're caller number 3, we'll get you qualified.

I've got qualifiers up until this last one. I'll tell you what, congratulations to all our qualifiers. After the hour of 1 o'clock, I'm going to be qualifying a few others. So at this point in time, those are the qualifications we need. Well, thank you so much for your participation. We're headed to national news. Pronto regresamos aquí en Radio. ¿Qué dice su amigo Andrés?

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1: 8 News. I'm Ed Donahue. The U.S. is moving to reopen the Strait of Hormuz. The AP's Sagar Magani has the story.
2: U.S. Central Command says it has reopened a passage through the strait free of Iranian mines. Iran responded by sending missiles, drones, and small boats at commercial vessels under American protection.
3: We have defeated each and every one of those threats.
2: Admiral Brad Cooper says the military blew up 6 Iranian small boats. Breaking Iran's hold on the strait would ease global economic concerns, but also risks reigniting full-scale fighting. The United Arab Emirates says it came under Iranian attack today for the first time since a fragile ceasefire took hold last month. Sagar Magani, Washington.
1: The United Arab Emirates says an Iranian drone sparked a fire at an oil facility that's a key pipeline hub used to bypass the Strait of Hormuz. Stocks are lower in late-day trading on Wall Street. Oil prices have jumped. The Supreme Court has restored broad access to the abortion pill mifepristone. She wasn't in court, but in Los Angeles, Britney Spears avoided jail time with a guilty plea to a lesser charge in a DUI case. Spears recently completed a rehab stint. Michael Goldstein is her attorney.
4: I don't think anybody's happy about pleading guilty to anything, but under the circumstances and to get this behind her, I think everybody is pleased with the result. We appreciate the court. We appreciate the thoughtful disposition. We appreciate the district attorney recognizing the positive steps that Brittany has taken to help herself, and we expect that she'll continue to do so.
1: The plea offer was standard for defendants with no DUI history, no crash or injury on the road, and a low blood alcohol level. An electrical fire forced the closure of Broadway's Eugene O'Neill Theater that has long housed the Book of Mormon. The theater in New York is closed temporarily. This is AP News.
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1: The AP's Julie Walker reports Calvin Duncan's first day on the job in New Orleans had some unusual twists and turns.
7: A Louisiana man who spent decades in prison for a wrongful conviction began work Monday overseeing the criminal court in New Orleans after a judge blocked the state from eliminating the position. But Calvin Duncan's day soon got messy, a high court stepping in, freezing that decision at the state's request.
8: Respect the voter's choice, excuse me. That's what I would say to them. The voter spoke. It's a democratic process.
7: Duncan won 68% of the vote to serve as criminal court clerk. But at the urging of the state's Republican governor, the GOP-controlled state legislature raced to pass legislation eliminating the position days before Duncan's term was to start, transferring the duties to another official. I'm Julie Walker.
1: And I'm Ed.
0: 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Now here's the weather forecast for northern New Mexico.
9: After a cool morning start, clouds will increase today. We're partly sunny and breezy by this afternoon. The high in Española, 76 degrees. Then tonight, mostly cloudy and not too cold. The low in Española, down to 47. Tuesday will be partly sunny and cooler, but much needed rain arrives with some scattered showers and isolated storms. It will be breezy. The high in Española, 68 degrees. I'm KOAT7 meteorologist Olga Breeze.
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Stay tuned, mi racita. We got more qualifications coming your way here shortly. 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
2: All right, don't forget, call in. At this point in time, you can call in. I'm looking for caller number 5 to get you qualified to win some Mother's Day gifts. 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I'll take caller number 5 at this time. No olvides, somos Radio Que Dice, su radio estación favorita, mi racita. Thank you for participating in this giveaways. We appreciate you. That's why we come around and give good things away to you, mi raza. I'll take caller number 5 for a chance to get qualified.

All right, mi racita, we've got our winners for today. Thank you so much for participating. We'll be having some more drawings tomorrow to get you qualified. And then, as you know, on Wednesday, the winners will be selected. And if you're a winner, you'll be called directly. Thank you so much. That's all the qualification that will take place today. Muchísimas gracias. We'll have some more tomorrow. 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Stay tuned.

0: Hello, citizens of Arriba. This is Dale T. Salazar, candidate for Ririba County Commissioner District 2. If elected as your county commissioner, I will work on strengthening our relationships with legislators, tribal, city, state, and federal government entities. We will also build on regional collaborations to address solid waste issues countywide. I will also put our public safety, volunteer firefighters, and EMS responders at the top of my list. Look at providing 24/7 coverage throughout the county. I humbly ask for your vote on June 2nd. The future is now for a better tomorrow.
1: Paid for by the committee to elect Dale T. Salazar for Ririba County Commissioner District 2. Sonia Salazar, Treasurer.
2: 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Top

0: Hello, fellow Rio Arriba citizens. I am Manuel G. Valdez, candidate to become your next Rio Arriba County Sheriff. I humbly ask for your vote and support on June 2nd, 2026. I retired after 29 years of continuous law enforcement experience, 25 of which were served here in Rio Arriba County with honesty and integrity. If elected, I will return trust and confidence in the Sheriff's Office, strengthen working relationships with all city, state, tribal, and surrounding agencies, and with you, my fellow citizens, to keep you safe where you live, work, play, and attend school. I will do my very best to deliver a sheriff's office you can trust, depend on, and one you can be proud of to call your own. It's time to improve the image of the Rio Arriba County Sheriff's Office. Early voting begins May 5th and runs through May 30th. Absentee ballots may be dropped off beginning May 5th and ending Election Day by 7 p.m. Muchísimas gracias y que Dios bendiga a cada uno de ustedes.
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0: The AP won the 2026 Pulitzer Prize for International Reporting for an investigation into mass surveillance tools and their impact in China. Reuters won the prize for reporting on President Trump's use of executive power. This is AP News.
1: Did you know about 1 in 3 people with plaque psoriasis may also develop psoriatic arthritis, which causes joint pain, stiffness, and swelling? 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
1: The AP's Julie Walker reports former New York Mayor Rudy Giuliani is said to be breathing on his own. He's been hospitalized with pneumonia and placed on a ventilator.
2: Giuliani remains in critical but stable condition at the hospital in West Palm Beach, Florida. Spokesman Ted Goodman says Giuliani's condition was exacerbated by restrictive airway disease attributed to his exposure to dust and toxins from 9/11. His hospitalization came after he was heard coughing last week on his nightly online talk show, America's Mayor Live.
3: We were reminded last night. Sorry, I have a bit of a cold.
2: And hoarsely told viewers that his voice was a little under the weather. Goodman describes Giuliani as the ultimate fighter and said he is winning this battle. Julie Walker, New York.
1: And I'm Ed Donahue, AP News.
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5: After a cool morning start, clouds will increase today. We're partly sunny and breezy by this afternoon. The high in Española, 76 degrees. Then tonight, mostly cloudy and not too cold. The low in Española, down to 47. Tuesday will be partly sunny and cooler, but much needed rain arrives with some scattered showers and isolated storms. It will be breezy. The high at Española, 68 degrees. I'm KOAT7 meteorologist Olga Breeze.
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0: Hello, citizens of Arriba. This is Dale T. Salazar, candidate for Ririba County Commissioner District 2. If elected as your county commissioner, I will work on strengthening our relationships with legislators, tribal, city, state, and federal government entities. We will also build on regional collaborations to address solid waste issues countywide. I will also put our public safety, volunteer firefighters, and EMS responders at the top of my list. Look at providing 24/7 coverage throughout the county. I humbly ask for your vote on June 2nd. The future is now for a better tomorrow.
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1: AP News, I'm Ben Thomas. A day of developments in the Middle East as U.S. forces move to reopen the Strait of Hormuz. Sagar Magani has details.
2: U.S. Central Command says it has reopened a passage through the strait free of Iranian mines. Iran responded by sending missiles, drones, and small boats at commercial vessels under American protection.
3: We have defeated each and every one of those threats.
2: Admiral Brad Cooper says the military blew up six Iranian small boats. Breaking Iran's hold on the strait would ease global economic concerns, but also risks reigniting full-scale fighting. The United Arab Emirates says it came under Iranian attack today for the first time since a fragile ceasefire took hold last month. Sagar Magani, Washington.
1: It all produced another big jump for oil prices. Brent crude up 5.8% to settle above $114 per barrel. But President Trump sees the numbers this way.
4: They thought that energy would be at $300, right? $300 a barrel, and it's like at $100. And I see it going down very substantially when this is over.
1: As for gasoline prices, AAA now puts the national average for a gallon of regular above $4.45. On Wall Street, stocks slipped from record highs. The S&P closed down 0.4%, the Nasdaq 0.2%, while the Dow dropped 557 points, or 1.1%. The Secret Service says law enforcement has shot someone near the Washington Monument. No immediate word on the person's condition or the circumstances. The Secret Service is encouraging people to avoid the area, and the White House was briefly locked down. And the Supreme Court has restored access to the abortion pill mifepristone through telehealth, mail, and pharmacies. This is AP News.
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2: The NTSB investigating how a United flight about to land at Newark Airport hit a bakery delivery truck and light pole, which then hit a Jeep on the New Jersey Turnpike Sunday, according to state police. After landing, you can hear air traffic control talk to crews on the ground about damage to the plane.
3: They felt something over the threshold, and there's a hole in the side of the airplane. So I'm going to get you on the runway here in a moment. They said it was right at the threshold.
2: That audio, courtesy ATC.com. United Flight 169 from Venice, Italy, had 221 passengers and 10 crew aboard. There were no reports of injuries, according to the airline. Police said the driver of the truck that was hit by a landing wheel and the underside of the plane suffered non-life-threatening injuries. I'm Julie Walker.
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5: After a cool morning start, clouds will increase today. We're partly sunny and breezy by this afternoon. The high in Española, 76 degrees. Then tonight, mostly cloudy and not too cold. The low in Española, down to 47. Tuesday will be partly sunny and cooler, but much needed rain arrives with some scattered showers and isolated storms. It will be breezy. The high at Española, 68 degrees. I'm KOAT7 meteorologist Olga Breeze.
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All right, if you're celebrating a birthday today, de parte de todos nosotros aquí en Radio Que Dice, les deseamos un feliz día. Happy birthday to you. J.T. Martinez, ahí el alcalde, a.k.a. Jimmy. He's celebrating a birthday today. This is going to he from all his friends over at the warehouse crew en las escuelas públicas. Felicidades, Jimmy. Diana Ortiz, ahí en Santa Fe, celebrando sus cumpleaños. Happy birthday, Diana. Also celebrating his birthday today. The recipient of the Purple Heart. Of course, fought for our country. Congratulations to you. Mr. Robert Herrera, celebrating his birthday today. Ahí en La Mesía, de parte de Jimmy, Jimmy Joe and the Bros. Que le manda saludos, cariño y felicidades. All right, well, happy birthday to everybody out there.

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0: Saludando a nuestro amigo Jimmy López. Esta bonita tarde from Jimmy Joe and the Bros.
11: Quiero

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JT Martinez, a.k.a. Jimmy Martinez, out in Alcalde, celebrating a birthday. This is coming to him from the warehouse crew. Happy birthday, Jimmy. Also, Diana Ortiz in Santa Fe celebrating a birthday. This is coming to you with much love from Andrew, Roberta, and Harley. Felicidades. May you have many, many more there, Miss Diana Ortiz out in Santa Fe. Mr. Robert Herrera out in La Mesilla celebrating his birthday. This is a special dedication from Jimmy Lopez. Robert's a Korean veteran, Korean War veteran. Con mucho respeto from Jimmy Lopez. We all know Jimmy Lopez. Jimmy Joe and the Bros, el cantador del grupo y del guitarrero. Mr. Herrera also is a Purple Heart recipient. All right, well, happy birthday, Mr. Robert Herrera, from your dear friend Jimmy Lopez. He said, you're the maestro. Also, Diana Ortiz in Santa Fe and J.T. Martinez. Mr. Jeremiah Martinez cantándonos las mañanitas norteñas. Happy birthday, everybody. Y un gran saludo a nuestro amigo Jimmy Lopez. Nuestro amigo de radio que dice...

0: That was Mr. Jeremiah Martinez de Truchas, Nuevo Mexico, USA. Las Mañanitas Norteñas.
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Grupo Tormenta coming up next. Saludando, Mr.

0: KDCE Radio, Española Santa Fe Taos. Time for news. 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
1: AP News, I'm Ben Thomas. The U.S. military says it fired on Iranian forces and sank six small boats as the United Arab Emirates said it came under attack from Iran today. Admiral Brad Cooper heads U.S. Central Command.
2: AP has launched multiple missiles, drones, small boats, and ships that we are protecting. We have defeated each and every one of those threats through the clinical application of defensive munitions.
1: Cooper says U.S. forces have opened a passage through the Strait of Hormuz.
2: You have set the example for others to follow, successfully supporting the transit of two U.S. flag merchant vessels through the strait. These ships are now safely headed on their journey, having conducted the journey through the strait.
1: In other news, the Supreme Court has restored broad access to an abortion pill. Sagar Magani has details.
3: The order temporarily allows women seeking abortions to get the drug mifepristone at pharmacies or in the mail without going to the doctor. Those rules had been in effect for years until a federal appeals panel last week imposed new restrictions. Most abortions in the U.S. come through medication, usually a combination of mifepristone and another drug. Their availability has blunted the impact of abortion bans in most GOP-led states after the High Court overturned Roe v. Wade 4 years ago. Sagar Magani, Washington.
1: The Republican governors of Alabama and Tennessee have called their state legislatures into special session to consider remapping their state's congressional districts. It comes in response to the U.S. Supreme Court ruling last week that weakened the Voting Rights Act. Louisiana lawmakers are also in session for the same purpose. The Supreme Court decision struck down a majority black district there. And in Oklahoma, police are searching for suspects after a mass shooting at a weekend party sent at least 18 people to hospitals. This is AP News.
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5: Stocks pulled back from their record highs on Wall Street while crude oil prices jumped following escalations in the Middle East that could undermine the ceasefire with Iran. The S&P 500 fell 0.4%. The index is coming off its latest all-time high. The Dow lost 557 points. That's about 1.1%. The Nasdaq Composite slipped 0.2%. Stocks turned lower after the United Arab Emirates, an ally of the U.S., said it came under attack by Iran for the first time since the ceasefire took hold in early April. Brent crude rose almost 6% to about $114 a barrel. Brent was trading at about $70 a barrel before the war started. Seth Sutel, New York.
1: As for gasoline prices, AAA now puts the national average for regular above $4.45 per gallon. There's more news at apnews.com.
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6: After a cool morning start, clouds will increase today. We're partly sunny and breezy by this afternoon. The high in Española, 76 degrees. Then tonight, mostly cloudy and not too cold. The low in Española, down to 47. Tuesday will be partly sunny and cooler, but much needed rain arrives with some scattered showers and isolated storms. It will be breezy. The high in Española, 68 degrees. I'm KOAT7 meteorologist Olga Breeze.
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0: KDCE, Española Santa Fe Taos. It's time for news, brought to you this hour by your local State Farm insurance agent, Manuel Valdez. 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
1: I'm Miguel Marquez in the KOET Action 7 newsroom. Here are your Monday headlines. A proposed pipeline across Navajo Nation is taking one step closer to reality. The Albuquerque Journal reporting tribal leaders have given conditional approval for a 234-mile project that would carry natural gas from New Mexico into Arizona. Supporters say it could bring much-needed revenue, but there are concerns about environmental impact and limited public.

0: input. The project still faces years of permitting before any construction could begin. Deputies in Chavez County responded to a crash near Roswell over the weekend after a car went through a mailbox. According to deputies, the vehicle was left stopped on the road, blocking traffic. The driver, Richard Gonzalez, allegedly told police he had been drinking. Officials say he was too intoxicated to complete a field sobriety test and is now facing several charges, including aggravated DWI. Our primary election coming up on June 2nd. Tomorrow, you can start casting your ballots. Early in-person absentee voting begins statewide at your local county clerk's office. More early voting locations will open May 16th, and then early voting ends on May 30th. For more information, look out for our voting guide on KOAT.com. New Mexico hosting its annual STEM signing day, the virtual event recognizing graduating seniors pursuing science, tech, engineering, and math degrees that gives students a chance to publicly commit to their future colleges and careers. Participants will be entered to win one of five $1,000 scholarships. It takes place virtually at 6 p.m. today. In northern New Mexico, the Honor Flight Car Show returned for the 10th year this weekend. 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Every dollar raised goes towards sending veterans to Washington, D.C. to visit memorials built in their honor. You can find out more about the work the Honor Flight organization does at honorflightnorthernnm.com. I'm Miguel Marquez in the KOAT Newsroom. Have a fantastic Monday.
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1: AP News, I'm Ben Thomas. The U.S. military has launched what it's calling Project Freedom to guide ships through the Strait of Hormuz. Karen Chamas has details.
2: The U.S. has recommended they route through Omani waters south of where ships usually transit the waterway. The U.S. urged mariners to coordinate closely with Omani authorities due to anticipated high traffic volume passing through the alternative route. Meanwhile, Iran's military command issued a statement read out on state television stating that ships passing through the Strait of Hormuz must coordinate with them. It also warned that any foreign armed forces, especially what they described as the aggressive U.S. military that intends to approach or enter the strait, will be targeted. I'm Karen Chamas.
1: Oil prices jumped, Brent crude settling above $114 per barrel. The Supreme Court's restored access to the abortion pill mifepristone through telehealth mail and pharmacies, blocking a ruling last week by a federal appeals court. And Ed Donahue reports on court proceedings for the latest man accused of trying to kill President Trump.
3: A federal magistrate judge is pressing a jail official to explain why a man charged with trying to storm the White House correspondents' dinner and attempting to kill President Trump was placed on restrictive suicide watch after his arrest. Attorneys for Cole Thomas Allen complained he had unnecessarily been confined in a padded room with constant lighting, repeatedly strip searched, and placed in restraints outside his cell. Judge Zia Faraqui was worried that kind of treatment may be in violation of his due process rights. D.C. U.S. Attorney Jeanine Pirro responded on social media, saying the magistrate believes a defendant armed to the teeth and attempting to assassinate the president is entitled to preferential treatment in his confinement compared to every other defendant. Allen's lawyer said he wasn't showing any suicidal risk factors, but a jail psychiatrist disagreed. Ed Donahue, Washington.
1: This is AP News.
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1: Playoff games tonight. In the NHL, it's the Hurricanes hosting the Flyers, then the Ducks in Vegas to play the Golden Knights. In the NBA, the Sixers are at Madison Square Garden to play the Knicks, then the Timberwolves in San Antonio to take on the Spurs. Meanwhile, Saga Magani reports,
9: the voice for a generation of New York Yankees fans has died. For more than three decades, John Sterling was the theatrical voice of the Yankees on WCBS and WFAN with a bombastic delivery and signature home run calls.
10: That ball is high. It is far. It is gone.
9: That was Derek Jeter's 3,000th hit 15 years ago. Sterling had heart surgery this winter and has died at 87. I'm Sagar Meghani.
1: 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I'm Ben Thomas. 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
11: 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Now here's the weather forecast for northern New Mexico.
12: After a cool morning start, clouds will increase today. We're partly sunny and breezy by this afternoon. The high in Española, 76 degrees. Then tonight, mostly cloudy and not too cold. The low in Española, down to 47. Tuesday will be partly sunny and cooler, but much needed rain arrives with some scattered showers and isolated storms. It will be breezy. The high in Española, 68 degrees. I'm KOAT7 meteorologist Olga Breeze.
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15: 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If elected, I will return trust and confidence in the Sheriff's Office, strengthen working relationships with all city, state, tribal, and surrounding agencies, and with you, my fellow citizens, to keep you safe where you live, work, play, and attend school. I will do my very best to deliver a sheriff's office you can trust, depend on, and one you can be proud of to call your own. It's time to improve the image of the Rio Arriba County Sheriff's Office. Early voting begins May 5th and runs through May 30th. Absentee ballots may be dropped off beginning May 5th and ending Election Day by 7 p.m. Muchísimas gracias y que Dios bendiga a cada uno de ustedes.
16: 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Charlene Moya, Treasurer.
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0: My name is Levi Valdez Jr. I am a candidate for Rio Riba County Assessor. I am committed and ready to serve the property owners, business, and personal property owners of Rio Riba County by complying with all state statutes and New Mexico State Taxation and Revenue Department's property tax divisions, rules, and regulations. I will ensure that the taxpayers of Rio Riba County will have a fair and balanced assessment for their property, meaning true and correct. I will work with Rio Riba County property owners and will have an open door policy to listen to all of your concerns. I am a lifelong resident of Velarde and have 26 years experience and dedication to Rio Riba County Assessor's Office and to the citizens of Rio Riba County. I have served as county assessor for 8 years and for 18 years as a mapper. In addition to my county experience, I have 10 years experience working with multiple land surveyors and 4 years as a title examiner. I humbly ask for your support for Rio Riba County Assessor. Thank you. 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
4: AP News, I'm Ben Thomas. U.S. forces have launched an effort to guide commercial ships through the Strait of Hormuz, where hundreds have been stuck since the Iran war began. Meanwhile, Sagar Meghani reports the U.S. military is denying Tehran's claims that it struck an American Navy vessel.
5: Iranian news agencies report the Navy ship was hit near an Iranian port southeast of the strait. U.S. Central Command says no Navy vessels were hit. It later said two American-flagged merchant ships have gone through the strait, and guided missile destroyers in the Persian Gulf are helping restore commercial shipping traffic under an offer President Trump made yesterday. Iran says that violates a fragile ceasefire. It's unclear whether shipping companies will feel comfortable moving through the strait, with Iran vowing to keep firing on vessels in the waterway. Sagar Meghani, Washington.
4: Oil prices surged higher, Brent crude settling above $114 per barrel. Law enforcement officers shot a man spotted carrying a gun near the White House complex after he opened fire on them near the Washington Monument. The Secret Service says the alleged gunman was taken to a hospital, as was a minor who was shot, but they say not seriously injured. And a Dutch cruise ship with about 150 passengers is waiting for help off Cape Verde in the Atlantic Ocean after three passengers died and three others were taken ill in a suspected outbreak of hantavirus. Karen Chamas has more.
6: The MV Hondius was on a polar cruise from Argentina to Antarctica and several South Atlantic islands. A 70-year-old Dutchman who presented with fever, headache, abdominal pain and diarrhea was the first victim. His wife also died after being transferred to South Africa. Hantaviruses, which are found throughout the world, are a family of viruses spread mainly by contact with the urine or feces of infected rodents like rats and mice. I'm Karen.
4: This is AP News.
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